remember, that changed. And I traveled around the world, think where you living at now. I heard you moved to Austin, got an apartment and settled down. And every once in a while, I start texting, write a paragraph, but then I delete the message. Think about you like a pastime.

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1: I really need you. I really need your love right now. I'm feeling fast. Not gonna last.

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1: OE24. Österreich.